John Henley with the Boys of Summer, rocking and rolling on a Tuesday night. It's Bam Bam taking you on the way up till midnight tonight. On the way, Marshall Tucker, Dire Straits, Billy Idol. Now it's Jimmy Henley.

The National Weather Service in Pleasant Hill has issued a severe thunderstorm warning for northeastern Johnson County, Kansas, east central Leavenworth County in northeastern Kansas, Wyandotte County in northeastern Kansas, southern Clay County, northwestern Jackson County, southeastern Platte County, until 7:45 p.m. At 7:13 p.m., severe thunderstorms were located along a line from over Kansas City International Airport to over Merriam, moving east at 40 miles per hour. These are destructive storms for western and central portions of the KC Metro. Expected hazards include 80 miles per hour wind gusts and quarter-size hail. This is a radar-indicated threat. The following impacts are expected. Flying debris will be dangerous to those caught without shelter. Mobile homes will be heavily damaged. Expect considerable damage to roofs, windows, and vehicles. Extensive tree damage and power outages are likely. Locations impacted include Kansas City, Independence, Shawnee, Raytown, Liberty, Gladstone, Prairie Village, Lansing, Merriam, Mission, Bonner Springs, Parkville, Edwardsville, North Kansas City, Fairway, Mission Hills, Sugar Creek, and Riverside. Seek shelter now inside an interior room on the lowest floor of a well-built structure. These storms are capable of producing widespread destructive winds and large hail. Repeating, a severe thunderstorm warning has been issued until 7:45 p.m. for the following counties in Kansas, Johnson, Leavenworth, and Wyandotte, and the following counties in Missouri, Clay, Jackson, and Platte.

County in northwestern Missouri, northern Clay County, northeastern Platte County, until 7:45 p.m. At 7:18 p.m., severe thunderstorms were located along a line from near Dearborn to over North Moore, or along a line from 5 miles northeast of Weston to over North Kansas City, moving northeast at 45 miles per hour. Expected hazards include 60 miles per hour wind gusts and quarter-size hail. This is a radar-indicated threat. The following impacts are expected. Hail damage to vehicles is expected. Expect wind damage to roofs, siding, and trees. Locations impacted include Kansas City, Liberty, Excelsior Springs, Smithville, Kearney, Platte City, Plattsburgh, Kansas City International Airport, Trimble, Edgerton, Camden Point, Farrellview, Holt, Tracy, Farley, Mosby, and Brothersville. Seek shelter inside a well-built structure and stay away from windows. These storms are capable of producing damaging winds and large hail. Repeating, a severe thunderstorm warning has been issued until 7:45 p.m. for the following counties: in Missouri, Clay, Clinton, and Platte.

0: never really became a big radio hit, but we're still talking about it all these years later. Marshall Tucker Band, Can't You See, from 1973. Here on a Tuesday night. Hope it was a good Tuesday for you as we enter into the evening. I'll be riding shotgun with you up till midnight tonight. I invite you to stick around because we're jumping right back into it with AC/DC next.
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2: Elevated chances for rain and thunderstorms remaining in the forecast as the night goes on. Heavy rain expected, and we still have that possibility of a strong to severe storm through the night. Our low 60s. Showers and thunderstorms early Wednesday, a little break into the afternoon and cooler. The high for the mid to upper 60s. I'm meteorologist Jennifer Naramore.
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The National Weather Service in Pleasant Hill has issued a severe thunderstorm warning for northeastern Wyandotte County in northeastern Kansas, southern Clay County, central Jackson County, west central Lafayette County, southeastern Platte County, southwestern Ray County, until 8:30 p.m. At 7:38 p.m., severe thunderstorms were located along a line from 5 miles north of Pleasant Valley to over Westwood Hills, or along a line from 5 miles northwest of Liberty to near Westwood, moving east at 30 miles per hour. Expected hazards include

70 miles per hour in gusts and quarter-size hail. This is a radar-indicated threat. The following impacts are expected. Hail damage to vehicles is expected. Expect considerable tree damage. Wind damage is also likely to mobile homes, roofs, and outbuildings. Locations impacted include Kansas City, Independence, Lee's Summit, Blue Springs, Raytown, Liberty, Gladstone, Green Valley, Excelsior Springs, Oak Grove, Parkville, North Kansas City, Sugar Creek, Buckner, Riverside, Westwood, Claucomo, Courtney, and Kansas City, Kansas. Anyone outdoors should move to shelter inside a well-built structure and stay away from windows. These storms are capable of producing widespread damaging winds and large hail. Repeating, a severe thunderstorm warning has been issued until 8:30 p.m. for the following county, Wyandotte, Kansas, and the following counties, in Missouri, Clay, Jackson, Lafayette, Platte, and Ray.

The National Weather Service in Pleasant Hill has issued a severe thunderstorm warning for southeastern Clinton County in northwestern Missouri, northern Clay County, east central Platte County, western Ray County, until 8:15 p.m. At 7:42 p.m., severe thunderstorms were located along a line from near Trimble to Overkearney, or along a line from 5 miles southwest of Plattsburgh to Overkearney, moving northeast at 35 miles per hour. Expected hazards include 60 miles per hour wind gusts and small hail. This is a radar indicated threat. The following impacts are expected. Expect damage to roofs, siding, and trees. Locations impacted include Excelsior Springs, Smithville, Kearney, Lawson, Lathrop, Holt, Excelsior Estates, Mosby, and Brothersville. Seek shelter inside a well-built structure and stay away from windows. These storms are capable of producing damaging winds. Repeating, a severe thunderstorm warning has been issued until 8:15 p.m. for the following counties in Missouri, Clay, Clinton, Platte, and Ray.

0: Bon Jovi from 87. Wanted Dead or Alive from that Slippery When Wet album. Keeping us rocking and rolling tonight. Hope you're having a great time. It is Bam Bam with ZZ Top coming up here in a bit. We'll also hear from The Doors, a little Scottish group known as Nazareth. And we got some Cheap Trick on the way, too.
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The National Weather Service in Pleasant Hill has issued a severe thunderstorm warning for southern Caldwell County, southwestern Carroll County, southeastern Clinton County in northwestern Missouri, northeastern Clay County, northwestern Lafayette County, Ray County, until 8:45 p.m. At 7:57 p.m., severe thunderstorms were located along a line from over Excelsior Springs to over Oreck, or along a line from over Excelsior Springs to 5 miles north of Buckner, moving northeast at 35 miles per hour. Expected hazards include 70 miles per hour wind gusts and quarter-size hail. This is a radar-indicated threat. The following impacts are expected. Hail damage to vehicles is expected. Expect considerable tree damage. Wind damage is also likely to mobile homes, roofs, and outbuildings. Locations impacted include Excelsior Springs, Kearney, Richmond, Lexington, Lawson, Oreck, Polo, Hardin, Hold, Henrietta, Crystal Lakes, Cowville, Excelsior Estates, Woods Heights, Rayville, Camden, Homestead, and Fleming. Anyone outdoors should move to shelter inside a well-built structure and stay away from windows. These storms are capable of producing widespread damaging winds and large hail. Repeating, a severe thunderstorm warning has been issued until 8:45 p.m. for the following counties in Missouri, Caldwell, Carroll, Clay, Clinton, Lafayette, and Ray.

The Black Crowes talking to angels, cracking open another hour of this Tuesday night with Bam Bam. Got Tom Petty. And you got lucky.

0: Just another one of those songs about controlling ladies, getting everything they wanted from the guys. And this time the guy's saying, nope, not me, because now you're messing with a bad dude. Yeah. Glad to be with you. It's Bam Bam. We got Queen next.
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2: Elevated chances for rain and thunderstorms remaining in the forecast as the night goes on. Heavy rain expected. And we still have that possibility of a strong to severe storm through the night. Our low 60s. Showers and thunderstorms early Wednesday. A little break into the afternoon and cooler. The high for the mid to upper 60s. I'm meteorologist Jennifer Naramore.
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0: From the Appetite for Destruction album, better known as the... Man, what a year that was for metal music, hair band music, whatever you want to call it. But 1987 really was a revolution on the airwaves. Guns N' Roses, I think, pretty much led the charge right there. It is Bam Bam hanging out with you. Got the Wilson Sisters of Heart coming up. And Green Day next.
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That's Kiss giving us a little rock and roll all night, and that's what I intend to do, give you some rock and roll with Sticks on the way, also some Bon Jovi. We'll hear from Rat, Boston, Skynyrd, now the crew.

The National Weather Service in Pleasant Hill has issued a severe thunderstorm warning for northeastern Johnson County, Kansas, Wyandotte County in northeastern Kansas, southern Clay County, Jackson County, southeastern Platte County until 10 p.m. At 9:12 p.m., severe thunderstorms were located along a line from over Lake Quivira to near Overland Park, moving northeast at 40 miles per hour. Expected hazards include 60 miles per hour wind gusts. This is a radar indicated threat. The following impacts are expected. Expect damage to roofs, siding, and trees. Locations impacted include Kansas City, Overland Park, Olathe, Independence, Lee's Summit, Shawnee, Blue Springs, Lenexa, Leawood, Raytown, Liberty, Gladstone, Grandview, Prairie Village, Green Valley, Merriam, Mission, Oak Grove, and Bonner Springs. Seek shelter inside a well-built structure and stay away from windows. These storms are capable of producing damaging winds. Repeating, a severe thunderstorm warning has been issued until 10 p.m. for the following counties in Kansas, Johnson and Wyandotte, and the following counties in Missouri, Clay, Jackson and Platte,

0: It's the Red Hot Chili Peppers saying give it away here on your Tuesday night with Bam Bam out there. They've got that Stadium Arcadium 20th Anniversary Limited Edition vinyl that is available. And, you know, that's kind of the big thing again is everybody's looking for vinyl. And, you know, it ain't as cheap as it used to be. Remember about like $6-7 we'd be able to get our favorite album? Well, now they're going for about $30-40 a pop, depending on them. The Stadium Arcadium tour coming in red and blue, $80. Yeah. Same thing if you want it in canary yellow or apple red, it'd be $80 as well. So, yeah, I think they're doing well, and they're definitely not giving it away. We got Bon Jovi next.
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2: Elevated chances for rain and thunderstorms remaining in the forecast as the night goes on. Heavy rain expected. And we still have that possibility of a strong to severe storm through the night. Our low 60s. Showers and thunderstorms early Wednesday. A little break into the afternoon and cooler. The high for the mid to upper 60s. I'm meteorologist Jennifer Naramore.

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Also, some Foreigner, Skynyrd, Now It's Boston.

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0: Nothing like the long version of Freebird here on a Tuesday night, rocking and rolling all night long with the best music ever made, including Bob Seger on the way. We'll also hear from Aerosmith. We will throw a little Kansas in there, some Van Halen in there, and we're back with Foreigner next.
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0: That very well could be my favorite song from the Permanent Vacation album. That's Aerosmith taking us back to 87 with Angel. Rocking and rolling tonight. Bam Bam hanging out with you for another, let's say, hour and a half-ish or so. Got ZZ Top for you next.
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2: Elevated chances for rain and thunderstorms remaining in the forecast as the night goes on. Heavy rain expected. And we still have that possibility of a strong to severe storm through the night. Our low 60s. Showers and thunderstorms early Wednesday. A little break into the afternoon and cooler. The high for the mid to upper 60s. I'm meteorologist Jennifer Naramore.
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Genesis with the Land of Confusion, rocking and rolling tonight with Bam Bam. Next stop, San Jose, California, Thursday night. 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

0: Doors Down with Kryptonite as we keep moving through your Tuesday. Hope it was a good one for you. I'm having a great time hanging out with you. Appreciate you hanging out with me. Billy Squire coming up here in a few minutes. Wish we could get some new stuff from him. Just unfortunately, the one guy who MTV crushed his career instead of built it like everybody else. But he had a little to do with it as well. Make a horrible, horrible video. We've got the classic lineup of Van Halen on the way after Mr. Squire next.
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And so castles made of sand slips into the sea.

Skid Row saying I'll remember you. Cracking open the final hour of your Tuesday with Journey coming up. Also, Bryan Adams, Zeppelin. Now it's Fleetwood Mac.

0: From the album Led Zeppelin 2, that's Zeppelin with Livin' Lovin' Maid here. Thanks for stopping by, hanging out with me. It's Bam Bam, and we got Brian Adams next.
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2: Elevated chances for rain and thunderstorms remaining in the forecast as the night goes on. Heavy rain expected. And we still have that possibility of a strong to severe storm through the night. Our low 60s. Showers and thunderstorms early Wednesday. A little break into the afternoon and cooler. The high for the mid to upper 60s. I'm meteorologist Jennifer Naramore.
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0: Foreigner and Jukebox Hero. As we wind down our time together tonight, hope you had a great one. Hope you have a fantastic Wednesday. I'll see you back here tomorrow night, and we'll do it all over again. Until then, be good. Be careful. Bye-bye.
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1: Elevated chances for rain and thunderstorms remaining in the forecast as the night goes on. Heavy rain expected. And we still have that possibility of a strong to severe storm through the night. Our low 60s. Showers and thunderstorms early Wednesday. A little break into the afternoon and cooler. The high for the mid to upper 60s. I'm meteorologist Jennifer Naira Moore.
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1: Elevated chances for rain and thunderstorms remaining in the forecast as the night goes on. Heavy rain expected. And we still have that possibility of a strong to severe storm through the night. Our low 60s. Showers and thunderstorms early Wednesday. A little break into the afternoon and cooler. The high for the mid to upper 60s. I'm meteorologist Jennifer Naramore.
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1: Elevated chances for rain and thunderstorms remaining in the forecast as the night goes on. Heavy rain expected. And we still have that possibility of a strong to severe storm through the night. Our low 60s. Showers and thunderstorms early Wednesday. A little break into the afternoon and cooler. The high for the mid to upper 60s. I'm meteorologist Jennifer Naramore.
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1: Elevated chances for rain and thunderstorms remaining in the forecast as the night goes on. Heavy rain expected. And we still have that possibility of a strong to severe storm through the night. Our low 60s. Showers and thunderstorms early Wednesday. A little break into the afternoon and cooler. The high for the mid to upper 60s. I'm meteorologist Jennifer Naramore.
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1: Elevated chances for rain and thunderstorms remaining in the forecast as the night goes on. Heavy rain expected. And we still have that possibility of a strong to severe storm through the night. Our low 60s. Showers and thunderstorms early Wednesday. A little break into the afternoon and cooler. The high for the mid to upper 60s. I'm meteorologist Jennifer Naramore.
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0: KY102, rocking the heartland.
1: Areas of showers and even a few thunderstorms this morning. It's going to be cloudy and cool with a high 69. Our wind out of the northeast at 5 to 15 miles per hour. Widespread rain or a thunderstorm again after midnight. Some of the rainfall could be heavy with a low 59. Showers and thunderstorms again on Thursday with a high temperature 73. I'm meteorologist Ann Holliday.
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0: No, I didn't get into your brownie scoop. Just woke up late and running behind. That's just kind of the way it works. Hold on tight. We're cruising with Tom Petty and the Stones. Lots more killer classic rock coming up.
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3: Areas of showers and even a few thunderstorms this morning. It's going to be cloudy and cool with a high 69. Our wind out of the northeast at 5 to 15 miles per hour. Widespread rain or a thunderstorm again after midnight. Some of the rainfall could be heavy with a low 59. Showers and thunderstorms again on Thursday with a high temperature 73. I'm meteorologist Ann Holliday.
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It's a fact you can't always get what you want, man. Last time I was in Vegas, I rode the elevator up and down for like 3 hours until I almost passed out. Just looking for a little love in an elevator. I don't think it's as easy as Steven's talking about.

0: 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We're going to take a magic carpet ride with Steppenwolf next.
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4: Maryville City Council sent the utility vehicle ordinance draft back again. Members called it too burdensome, even after City Manager Ryan Hyland rewrote it. The permit fee was cut from $250 to $75. The helmet rule for riders under 18 was dropped, and the permit date shifted from September 30th to December 31st. Penalties were added, but it still didn't pass. Northwest Missouri State University's Residence Hall Association is setting up a trick-or-treat run through the residence halls, scheduled for October 28th, running 6 to 8 p.m. Want to join in? Grab a map and a list of participating rooms at designated campus pickup spots. Students handing out candy must sign up at their hall's front desk and bring their own treats. Details? Northwest's Office of Residential Life. Heads up for drivers in Platte County, Missouri. Route N is shutting down in two spots for culvert replacements. First, the crossing at Sand Branch Creek closes October 19th through October 26th. Then the closure shifts to Naylor Creek from October 26th through November 4th. Plan alternate routes, and keep in mind, work schedules can change with weather. For news online, check out stjosephpost.com.
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There are days where I wake up, I feel like a creep, and then other days I feel like other people are creeps, especially when you're in a hurry trying to get somewhere, and everybody around you wants to do 10 miles an hour under the speed limit. All right, I'm off of my high horse. Here's some STP.

0: David Bowie with Space Oddity, and he must have been a little flattered when Peter Schilling put out Tom, you know, Major Tom, because that's a part two to that song, if you didn't realize. Go listen to it. Anyway, we're cruising with Who and R.E.M. when we come back.
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2: Areas of showers and even a few thunderstorms this morning. It's going to be cloudy and cool with a high 69. Our wind out of the northeast at 5 to 15 miles per hour. Widespread rain or a thunderstorm again after midnight. Some of the rainfall could be heavy with a low 59. Showers and thunderstorms again on Thursday with a high temperature 73. I'm meteorologist Ann Holliday.

0: 4 out of 5 dentists. 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

0: Ram Jam giving us a little Bamba Lamba with Black Betty, and I'm still trying to figure out where they got that line from. Does it mean something, or are we just filling words? Hold on tight, man. More killer classic rock on the way. We're going to get brought back to life with Evanescence.
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2: Maryville City Council took another hard look at a utility vehicle ordinance and still sent it back. City Manager Ryan Hyland brought a revised draft after council feedback, cutting the permit fee from $250 to $75, dropping the helmet rule for riders under 18, and moving expiration from September 30th to December 31st, with penalties added. Council members called it too burdensome. Northwest Missouri State University's Residence Hall Association is set for a Residence Hall trick-or-treat event October 28th, running 6 to 8 p.m. Here's how it works. 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Drivers in Platte County, Missouri, a heads up on Route N. Crews will close the roadway in two spots for culvert replacements. The crossing over Sand Branch Creek shuts down October 19th through October

0: October 26th. Then the closure shifts to Naylor Creek from October 26th through November 4th. Detours are required and timing hinges on weather. For news online, check out stjosephpost.com.
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0: What's up, Middle America? It's hump day, and there probably will be some heartache tonight when people realize, well, they won't get to celebrate the day. Anyway, we're cruising with that little old band from Texas when we come back. Plus, I got some Jimmy, some Billy Squire, so you don't want to go anywhere. In fact, if I were you, I'd just download the app and rock and roll all day long.
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2: Areas of showers and even a few thunderstorms this morning. It's going to be cloudy and cool with a high 69. Our wind out of the northeast at 5 to 15 miles per hour. Widespread rain or a thunderstorm again after midnight. Some of the rainfall could be heavy with a low 59. Showers and thunderstorms again on Thursday with a high temperature 73. I'm meteorologist Ann Holliday.
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0: He's the only dude I want to hear singing about this stroke. That's Billy Squire, and I have never done competitive rowing before. I think that's what that's called, right? I think that's more of an Ivy League thing, and I did not go to college, so just saying, probably never going to do the stroke. Don't go anywhere. We're cruising with the boss and a long set of killer classic rock next.
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9: In Maryville, city council members sent a revised utility vehicle ordinance back to the drawing board, calling it too burdensome. City manager Ryan Hyland brought the latest draft after council feedback. The permit fee dropped from $250 to $75. The helmet rule for riders under 18 was removed, and expiration shifted from September 30th to December 31st, with penalties added. Northwest Missouri State University's Residence Hall Association is putting a Halloween twist on campus life. A trick-or-treat run through the residence halls is set for October 28th, 6 to 8 p.m., with maps and room lists available at designated campus spots. Want to pass out candy? 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Route N in Platte County, Missouri is set to close at two spots for culvert replacements, and drivers should plan detours. First, the crossing over Sand Branch Creek shuts down from October 19th through October 26th. Then, the closure shifts to Naylor Creek from October 26th through November 4th. Work depends on weather. For news online, check out stjosephpost.com.
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0: Have a cigar, you'll go far, my friends. You're cruising with Gatel. Where I won't go is to the airport, man. I don't like to fly.
1: Uh-oh.
0: Yes, so now not only do you have to worry about falling out of the sky at 30,000 feet, you got to worry about the airport itself, too. 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
2: Hey, Ground. SkyWest 3492. Just out of curiosity, you know what's going on with the vehicles behind us with all the law enforcement?
3: 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It was a security breach at the airport. Someone stole a tug.
4: 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That's crazy. Kind of unexpected in Orange County.
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7: Can you believe that, idiot?
0: Yeah, this guy apparently stole one of the... they're called tugs. It's like a truck on the tarmac, and they use it to pull the airplanes around. 26-year-old guy in California named Jay Barr was arrested after he snuck through the access door at the airport, stole the truck, and then ended up crashing it. So now not only do you have to worry about falling out of the sky, you got to worry about what's going on at the airport itself. You already got to wait in line forever.
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10: A little lull in the wet weather. Overcast conditions coming in today. A couple of showers here or there for the afternoon, and then a resurgence of showers and thunderstorms pulling in this evening through the overnight hours. High-end chances for tomorrow and more heavy rainfall possible. Today's high 65 and the overnight low dropping for the mid to upper 50s. I'm meteorologist Jennifer Naramore.

0: in the air, and it's a great time for a ride. So why not stop by St. Joe Harley-Davidson's Smoke and Tunes Party this Saturday? 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

0: definitely going to get it the way you want it around here. Killer classic rock all day long. So you should probably just download the app and listen all day long. That's the way it works. Going to leave you with a long set of killer classic rock, kicking off with Who and the Pinball Wizard. I mean, what is a supple wrist? I've always tried to figure that out. I will be back tomorrow, man. You, take care of yourself, your friends, your family. It's all you've got in this world.
1: Yes, sir.
0: And remember,
1: it's a long road ahead.
0: So please, call a friend, call a taxi, call an Uber. If you've had too much to drink, don't drink and drive. 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

0: St. Joe's Classic Rock Station, KY102. Darren Dunn with you, Bon Jovi on the way next. What can you expect out of me today? Well, we'll discuss the problem. That's later this hour. Get you some wow, those words of wisdom, things to make you go, Plus the ever-changing game, the name game and the quiz question, all here today with Darren Dunn.
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2: A little lull in the wet weather. Overcast conditions coming in today. A couple of showers here or there for the afternoon, and then a resurgence of showers and thunderstorms pulling in this evening through the overnight hours. High-end chances for tomorrow and more heavy rainfall possible. Today's high 65 and the overnight low dropping for the mid to upper 50s. I'm meteorologist Jennifer Naramore.
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0: St. Joe's Classic Rock Station, KY102. It is The Problem. I am Darren Dunn, Leonard Skinnerd on the way next. Yes, the problem with aging is you end up with one good shoulder to sleep on and one good hip to sleep on, and they're on opposite sides.
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0: 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Time for some wow. Whoa. Those words of wisdom. I am Darren Dunn, Bob Seger, and the Silver Bullet Band on the way next. 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
2: A little lull in the wet weather. Overcast conditions coming in today. A couple of showers here or there for the afternoon, and then a resurgence of showers and thunderstorms pulling in this evening through the overnight hours. High-end chances for tomorrow and more heavy rainfall possible. Today's high 65 and the overnight

0: Overnight low dropping for the mid to upper 50s. I'm meteorologist Jennifer Naramore.
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0: 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Thinks that make you go, I am Darren Dunn. More of what you want on the way next. Why is a room full of married people still considered empty? 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

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The ever-changing game. Can you name that famous hairless person? We'll find out after Van Halen. Right now, Nirvana.

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0: Rocking the Heartland, KY102. The ever-changing game, can you name that famous hairless person? I am Darren Dunn. Stay here, more of what you want on the way next. Today is Be Bald and Be Free Day. So I'll tell you what this famous bald person is known for. You name that famous person. You might know this person for Star Trek and X-Men.
1: Patrick Stewart.
0: Yeah, that is him. Who is this?
1: Elizabeth Kilbourne.
0: All right, Elizabeth. If you had to binge watch either Star Trek or X-Men, which one are you going with?
1: Oh, God. I'll say X-Men because I've already seen Star Trek.
0: Oh, okay. You've not seen anything that related to X-Men?
1: Have I? I think I did, like, way, way back. I don't remember when.
0: Okay.
1: But
0: it'd mostly be new to you, huh?
1: Yes.
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3: A little lull in the wet weather. Overcast conditions coming in today. A couple of showers here or there for the afternoon, and then a resurgence of showers and thunderstorms pulling in this evening through the overnight hours. High-end chances for tomorrow and more heavy rainfall possible. Today's high 65 and the overnight low dropping for the mid to upper 50s. I'm meteorologist Jennifer Naramore.
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0: St. Joe's Classic Rock Station, KY102. The name, game, movie bio. I am Darren Dunn, Aerosmith on the way next. Looking for a movie that came out in 2005. Rated PG, action, comedy, drama, starring Vin Diesel, with the tagline, prepare for bottle.
1: Is it Babysitter?
0: Not Babysitter. It is
1: Pacifier. It's a pacifier.
0: There you go. Who's this?
1: This is Jeanette Deppler.
0: All right. What had you say in the Babysitter first?
1: Because the song, the crocodile song.
0: Oh, okay. Yeah, he's got it. That's the... it's like how they unlock something at the end, right? Something like
1: yes,
0: that?
1: Yes.
0: Okay. All right.
1: Yes.
0: Yeah. It was all building up to that moment, huh?
1: Yes.
2: When your far left political dial was bread. Your far right was Black Sabbath.
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0: St. Joe's Classic Rock Station, KY102. Quiz question time with Darren Dunn, Brian Adams on the way next. A little less than 3% of people have asked to borrow this from a coworker.
1: Toothbrush.
0: A toothbrush is it. Yeah. Who is this?
1: Susan.
0: All right, Susan, is this you? You've asked a coworker to borrow their toothbrush?
1: Never. I wish some would have, though.
0: Who are these people? They're just sharing a toothbrush with a coworker.
1: Gross.
0: Now, number one, I guess, is how many of us actually have our toothbrush at work, though, right?
1: I do. I did.
0: Oh, you do?
1: Always.
0: Okay.
1: Always.
0: All right, but you got it locked down. You're not just hanging it out, letting anybody who wants to use it, right?
1: Exactly.
0: Okay.
2: KY102. Moving on through the rest of today with the cloudy conditions, a few showers starting to return, and then more showers and possible thunderstorms for this evening and into the overnight hours. Elevated chances are in place for Thursday. We could see some heavier rain. 65 for the high, overnight low mid to upper 50s, and our Thursday high low 70s. Dry and cooler weather Friday. I'm meteorologist Jennifer Naramore.
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0: KY102, closing things out by taking a look in the news. I am Darren Dunn. Eddie Money on the way next. It's being reported that James Bond slept through an earthquake, so he was shaken, not stirred.
1: I hate goodbyes.
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0: That is it. I'm out. So let's do it again tomorrow. Until then, you know what it's been with Darren Dunn.
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0: 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The world-famous Uncle Dave Radio Show. Happy, what is today?
1: Mike. What day is it, Mike? Leslie, guess what today is?
0: Oh, I know what day today is. It's Wednesday. We'll get some Stones on the way, AC/DC, Zeppelin, and Lenny Kravitz on the list. We'll get to him in a few. Right now, it's Classic Rock from Tom Petty.

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0: 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Rolling Stones on the Uncle Dave Radio Show. 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
0: Ah, there you go. Now you know. Guns N' Roses next. Hang on.
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6: Moving on through the rest of today with the cloudy conditions, a few showers starting to return, and then more showers and possible thunderstorms for this evening and into the overnight hours. Elevated chances are in place for Thursday. We could see some heavier rain. 65 for the high, overnight low mid to upper 50s, and our Thursday high low 70s. Dry and cooler weather Friday. I'm meteorologist Jennifer Naramore.
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0: in my head, sitting there at 10 past 8, I was like, they would never lock me in. That's crazy talk. That only happens in movies or on a show. About 10 past 8, I was like, huh, it's kind of quiet. Not sure what's going on. And then I felt a little funny, because you always feel funny popping out of the door when you're in a doctor's office. As soon as I got near the door and pressed the door immediately, and it was so shrill and loud, it startled me. Maybe let them know and remind them that you're in the room if you're there and you're close.
1: Yeah, that freaked me out. I'd probably grab the pins out of the cup and leave. I don't know, REM's on the way, Heart, Black Crowes, Nirvana coming up.
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0: St. Joe's Classic Rock, KY102. Nirvana on the Uncle Dave Radio Show. Thankfully, we're not playing any Kelly Clarkson, because she got her bitch face on when she was in Brooklyn doing a little shopping. The owner of the shop, Art of Play, says her fans have been harassing him and his employees. He calls it a reprehensible abuse of power because she posted about bad service.
1: We are afraid for the safety of our shopkeepers. Kelly Clarkson has put us in danger. This is an insane misunderstanding. Nothing happened in this shop to justify her scolding our shopkeeper on the way out. If it is this intense to be merely mentioned by Kelly Clarkson, I can only imagine how intense it is to be Kelly Clarkson every single day. But things changed when she used her platform to attack us. When Kelly came in, the shop was crowded. We treated her like a normal person, but apparently that did not live up to her expectations.
0: Yeah, it could be worse. It could be worse. Mel Gibson could have walked in there. Oh, even better? What's that guy's name? Gary Busey could have walked in there. Yeah, Bon Jovi's on the way. Bad Company, Scorps next. Hang on.
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3: Moving on through the rest of today with cloudy conditions, a few showers starting to return, and then more showers and possible thunderstorms for this evening and into the overnight hours. Elevated chances are in place for Thursday. We could see

0: some heavier rain. 65 for the high, overnight low mid to upper 50s, and our Thursday high low 70s. Dry and cooler weather Friday. I'm meteorologist Jennifer Naramore.
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0: It's a pound. A pound of ice cream with chunks of cheesecake in it. We've now reached the point in this country where cheesecake is merely an ingredient.
1: A woman in Nebraska stepped out to find her chocolate cake on the floor of her back porch, brown paw prints on her new beige couch, and a panting possum lying on top of it, adding, he was panting a lot. Oh, that's how you know you ate a cake good. Okay, his pupils are dilated and his vitals are spiking. Time of cake, 3:47.
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The Classic Rock continues on the Uncle Dave Radio Show. Here's stuff from Aerosmith. I love this tune.

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0: St. Joe's Classic Rock, KY102. The Uncle Dave Radio Show. It is now time for news that didn't quite make the headlines. Yeah, we got that for you.
1: This is not headline news. Guitar Center is dropping its ban on customers playing Stairway to Heaven, but replacing it with a ban on anything by Ed Sheeran. Michael Douglas sold weed in college to pay tuition. Now look, he's at the age where he tells kids to get off his grass. Gen Z wants to change the name of Tramp Stamp to Cake Topper. But Gen Z's silliest rebrand is changing the name of Influencer to Real Job. It's National Stop Bullying Day. But without bullies, we wouldn't have had most of the good movies in the 80s. And today is National Pet Obesity Awareness Day. But you're already aware and realize that many times dogs look like their owners. This is not headline news.
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1: Moving on through the rest of today with the cloudy conditions, a few showers starting to return, and then more showers and possible thunderstorms for this evening and into the overnight hours. Elevated chances are in place for Thursday. We could see some heavier rain. 65 for the high, overnight low mid to upper 50s, and our Thursday high low 70s. Dry and cooler weather Friday. I'm meteorologist Jennifer Naramore.
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St. Joe's Classic Rock, KY102. Rock and roll, man. It's what it's all about. It continues right now. Carry on, my wayward son. It's Kansas.

0: St. Joe's Classic Rock, KY102. Steve Miller Band on the Uncle Dave Radio Show. Somebody asked Claude AI what the meaning of life is. Wow. This could be interesting, man. They say the answer was quite intuitive.
1: What's the point of life? Everything alive reaches toward light, toward water, toward each other. English has a word for that, tend, to lean toward, to take care of. Both grow from one Latin root, tendere, to stretch. The point of life, to stretch toward what's worth caring for. A person, a craft, a question, a place, and look after it. The meaning isn't waiting at the end, it's in the reaching. So, what will you tend?
0: Yeah, you know what? It makes me want to stab myself in the ear with a pencil. It's just, yeah, it doesn't make sense to me. All right, Skittered on the way, Scorps, Sabbath, and The Who next.
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You know what I love about this job is I get to play, it's simple. I get to play classic rock that I love and that you love all day long. It's a cool gig, man. Here's Sabbath, Iron Man, as we continue a long set.

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0: St. Joe's Classic Rock, KY102. A pregnant influencer going viral. She's talking about how she asked a male flight attendant to lift her bag up for her, and he declined. But flight attendants are instructed not to risk injury by lifting bags. Here's Dominique talking all about it.
1: I asked the flight attendant, can you please put my bag above my head like I'm pregnant? The flight attendant said, I can't help you, sorry. And then I said, well, I'm actually pregnant. I'd really appreciate if you could help me because last time I injured myself. And he goes, well, if you're not able to lift your bag above your head, you have to check it in. And I just, I was just so shocked. And the guy next to me, I think he saw my text messages. He's like, would you like me to get your bag? I feel this lack of respect for pregnant women at the moment now that I'm pregnant.
0: Well, I've got a my niece's husband, he's a stewardess, and he'd do the same thing. He wouldn't lift that bag up there for her because they're union jobs and they've got strict orders not to do that. So there you go. I mean, there's always somebody willing to help, just not flight attendants. Guns N' Roses, Stones, ZZ Top on the way, get you some Zeppelin too.
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3: On and off again, chances for showers and some thunderstorms moving in our direction as we're heading through the overnight hours straight through our Thursday too. Some hefty storms with heavier rainfall in our forecast. Overnight low for the mid to upper 50s at our Thursday high 70. Sunny, breezy, and cooler Friday, the high mid to upper 50s. I'm meteorologist Jennifer Naramore.
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0: St. Joe's Classic Rock, KY102. There's Green Day, Basket Case. Speaking of, a 26-year-old airplane passenger in California, his name's Jay Barr. Somebody told me he was from Seattle, by the way. He was arrested after sneaking through an access door at an airport, going onto the tarmac, stealing an airport tug. Those little things that move the planes around? Yeah. He finally crashed it. Here's the radio audio from the airport.
1: Hey, ground. SkyWest 3492. Just out of curiosity, you know what's going on with the vehicles behind us with all the law enforcement?
2: Looks like someone stole a tug. It was a security breach at the airport. Someone stole a tug.
3: I mean, I don't know. That's crazy. 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
0: 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All right, Bush, AC/DC, John Fogerty, and Aerosmith on the way.
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The Uncle Dave Radio Show. Looks like the Dodgers are doing pretty good. My Mariners suck this year, but that's okay. They'll do okay next year. Center field, John Fogerty, crank it up.

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0: St. Joe's Classic Rock, KY102. Aerosmith, Living on the Edge, wrapping up another long set of classic rock. I've got Heart on the Way, The Eagles, Queen, Boston. How about something from Jay Giles, too?
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2: On and off again, chances for showers and some thunderstorms moving in our direction as we're heading through the overnight hours straight through our Thursday, too. Some hefty storms with heavier rainfall in our forecast. Overnight low for the mid to upper 50s at our Thursday high 70. Sunny, breezy, and cooler Friday, the high mid to upper 50s. I'm meteorologist Jennifer Naramore.
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0: St. Joe's Classic Rock, KY102. There's Boston. That does it for me. I'm going to take off. Steve Miller on the way. Def Leppard, Genesis, Peter Gabriel. That's almost a double shack, as Peter Gabriel used to play for Genesis. It's a true story. What else I got? Jimi Hendrix in there. See what I can do. Bam Bam's in next. You guys have a great night. We'll talk to you tomorrow on a happy Thursday.
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